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1: Hello, I'm an AI voice. 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

Somber and back to friends. Great to have you along on your Wednesday. It's Andrew J. Thanks so much for making me a part of it today. You keep it here. Teddy Swims on the way in a bit. Hozier around the corner.

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4: Somerset 106 weather.
5: Slight chance for storms tonight, otherwise overcast. Lows around 62, northeasterly winds at around 5 miles an hour. Slight chance for showers tomorrow. Highs level off around 76. Cloudy skies with a few peaks of sun. Lows level off around 53. With fog and spots tomorrow night, mainly clear. With your Somerset 106 forecast, I'm staff meteorologist Megan Mulford. Currently 68.
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Teddy Swims will be involved along with Ray and Somber on a George Michael tribute coming up on the MTV Video Music Awards on Sunday night. That's Teddy's Lose Control. Stick around. Dan and Shay on the way.

0: good till the last drop. 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
5: Slight chance for showers with fog and spots tonight. Otherwise, cloudy skies. Lows dip down to about 62. Northeast winds at around 5 miles an hour. Slight chance of rain showers and foggy early tomorrow. Daytime highs approaching 76. Cloudy skies with a few peaks of sun. Lows around 53 with fog and spots tomorrow night. Mainly clear. With your Somerset 106 forecast, I'm staff meteorologist Megan Mulford. Right now, it's 68 degrees.
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It is Bruno Mars. That is Risk It All. It is Andrew J. How are you betting tonight? What are you risking? Stick around. I've got Train coming your way.

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3: Slight chance for showers with fog and spots tonight. Otherwise, cloudy skies. Lows dip down to about 62. Northeast winds at around 5 miles an hour. Slight chance of rain showers and foggy early tomorrow. Daytime highs approaching 76. Cloudy skies with a few peaks of sun. Lows around 53 with fog and spots tomorrow night. Mainly clear. With your Somerset 106 forecast, I'm staff meteorologist Megan Mulford. Right now, it's 68 degrees.
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Leona Lewis, Bleeding Love, welcome along. I am Andrew Jay, and I hope your day is going just fine as we get through the tail end of it. Stick around, a classic from Tina Turner on the way.

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2: Down to about 62 with fog and spots tonight. Under cloudy skies, northeast winds at around 5 miles an hour. Slight chance of rain showers with fog and spots early tomorrow. Daytime highs approaching 76, mainly cloudy skies expected. Lows level off around 53 with fog and spots tomorrow night, mainly clear. With your Somerset 106 forecast, I'm staff meteorologist Megan Mulford. Currently, it's 68 degrees.
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I knew it. I knew you. Taylor Swift there from the Toy Story 5 soundtrack. She's going to be dropping another new song on us on Wednesday called, is it Patient One? And there are people commenting online. The Swifties online are talking about how in the picture, it looks like she has a different engagement ring on than what she originally had. Oh, I love it when there's a conspiracy. Stick around. Christina Perry on the way in a few.

0: dance like no one's going to upload it to YouTube. Woohoo! 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
4: Somerset 106 weather.
5: Close it down to about 62 with fog and spots tonight.
6: Under cloudy skies, northeast winds at around 5 miles an hour.
5: Slight chance of rain showers with fog and spots early tomorrow.
6: Daytime highs approaching 76, mainly cloudy skies expected.
5: Lows level off around 53 with fog and spots tomorrow night, mainly clear.
6: With your Somerset 106 forecast, I'm staff meteorologist Megan Mulford. Currently, it's 68 degrees.
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Love Me Like You Do, it's Ellie Goulding, and I'm Andrew Jay, and thank you for loving us like you do. Glad to have you along. An 80s hit from Duran Duran coming your way in a bit, and Bryan Adams next.

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Hi there. How's it going? You having a good one so far today? I'm Andrew J. Glad to have you along. Vanessa Carlton is coming away in a minute or two.

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3: Close it down to about 62 with fog and spots tonight. Under cloudy skies, northeast winds at around 5 miles an hour. Slight chance of rain showers with fog and spots early tomorrow. Daytime highs approaching 76, mainly cloudy skies expected. Lows level off around 53 with fog and spots tomorrow night, mainly clear. With your Somerset 106 forecast, I'm staff meteorologist Megan Mulford. Currently, it's 68 degrees.
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You never know who's listening. Those are the Romantics from Detroit, the Motor City. And I'm Andrew J. with Lady Gaga and Bruno Mars. It's Die With a Smile.

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1: Hello, I'm an AI voice. 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
4: Those dip down to about 62 with fog and spots tonight. Under cloudy skies, northeast winds at around 5 miles an hour. Slight chance of rain showers with fog and spots early tomorrow. Daytime highs approaching 76, mainly cloudy skies expected. Lows level off around 53 with fog and spots tomorrow night, mainly clear. With your Somerset 106 forecast, I'm staff meteorologist Megan Mulford. Currently, it's 68 degrees.
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Well, congratulations to Ella Langley. Her song Choose in Texas has made chart history, now becoming the longest running number one song on the Billboard Hot 100 with its 23rd week in a row at the top. Milestone surpasses Mariah Carey's All I Want for Christmas, which held at 22 weeks. And the song debuted on the charts back in November of last year and finally reached number one back in February of this year and has been sitting there ever since. How's it going? I'm Andrew Jake. Thank you for hanging out. I'm out the door. I will see you again soon. Carly Rae Jepsen coming up.

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3: Level off around 62. Fog in spots overnight. Under overcast skies. Winds out of the east at around 5 miles an hour. Slight chance of rain showers with fog in spots early Thursday. Daytime highs approaching 76. Mainly cloudy skies expected. Mainly clear skies with fog in spots Thursday night. Lows dip down to about 53. With your Somerset 106 forecast, I'm staff meteorologist Megan Mulford. Right now, 68.
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pocket full of sunshine. I'm really interested to see how you do that. Collect a pocket full of sunshine. I know it's not literal. It's Natasha Bedingfield, Howie Day. Kali back there a bit ago. Todd here getting on some Dido music in a bit. Eric Carmen, rest in peace. Lost him, was it last year? Right, I think so. Made me lose control. Taylor Swift, Opalite's on as well in just a little.

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12: Level off around 62. Fog and spots overnight under overcast skies. Winds out of the east at around 5 miles an hour. Slight chance of rain showers with fog and spots early Thursday. Daytime highs approaching 76. Mainly cloudy skies expected. Mainly clear skies with fog and spots Thursday night. Lows dip down to about 53. With your Somerset 106 forecast, I'm staff meteorologist Megan Mulford. Right now, 68.
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Taylor Swift up for a lot of nominations, or for awards rather, 9 nominations. The MTV VMAs this coming Sunday. Madonna, Sabrina Carpenter up for a lot of awards too. Should be an interesting show. The fray coming up, the aforementioned Madonna, Ariana Grande in just a bit as well.

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Hate the Man You Love Me, Ariana Grande and Madonna, song called Like a Prayer, quite controversial back in its day. So much so that she had a Pepsi deal. I think that kind of went south after that because Pepsi based their commercial off that. There was a big outcry. And then, of course, yeah, some rearranging and all kinds of things had to happen. And just about Hozier, song Too Sweet, kicking off the big marathon of music next.

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3: Level off around 62. Fog and spots overnight under overcast skies. Winds out of the east at around 5 miles an hour. Slight chance of rain showers with fog and spots early Thursday. Daytime highs approaching 76. Mainly cloudy skies expected. Mainly clear skies with fog and spots Thursday night. Lows dip down to about 53. With your Somerset 106 forecast, I'm staff meteorologist Megan Mulford. Right now, 68.
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Luke Combs' Fast Car. Well, Bobby Brown tune every little step back in his heyday when he had hits all over the radio. He had just left New Edition doing his solo thing. He was a big, big star in the late 80s. This was 87, 88, something like that when he was really big. Todd here. Congrats and, happy belated birthday to the oldest living person in the U.S. over the weekend. Naomi Whitehead was born Naomi Washington in 1910 in rural Georgia. Grew up on a farm picking cotton and tobacco. She celebrated birthday number 116 over the weekend. What do you buy somebody's 116? Whatever they want's probably the answer.

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8: Level off around 62. Fog and spots overnight under overcast skies. Winds out of the east at around 5 miles an hour. Slight chance of rain showers with fog and spots early Thursday. Daytime highs approaching 76. Mainly cloudy skies expected. Mainly clear skies with fog and spots Thursday night. Lows dip down to about 53. With your Somerset 106 forecast, I'm staff meteorologist Megan Mulford. Right now, 68.
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It's Teddy Swims, Mr. Know-It-All, and Peter Gabriel and In Your Eyes. Had a chance to see Peter Gabriel in concert. Well, two concerts in the last decade or so. I don't know that I'm the biggest Peter Gabriel fan, but I know two people who love Peter Gabriel. So the first one was like it was all orchestral. No rock and roll. He didn't do any of the hits. He did some songs that you might know, like In Your Eyes and a few others, but most were album cuts. It was like, well, this is not what I signed up for, but my friend was like a big fan. And then that friend and another friend convinced me to go to Peter Gabriel, where he did all the hits. And I've seen both ends of it. And that man's a genius. He's great. I prefer the hits. It was a lot better, actually. But, you know, to each their own, right? Katy Perry, Firework, next.

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Donnie, somebody I used to know, and little Jennifer Lopez, too, back there. And love don't cost a thing. I'm Todd. 51-year-old Powerball winner scored a whopping $167.3 million. Spring of 25. Was found passed out behind the wheel in a Walmart parking lot in Kentucky early Sunday morning. James Farthing's car was running. Deputies noted he was manifestly under the influence of alcohol and drugs. They discovered him in the passenger seat. Farthing claimed a woman had driven him there. Surveillance footage showed no one else leaving the car. Fifth arrest since winning the lottery. It doesn't look like having all that money is really helping Mr. Farthing in life.

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3: Somerset 106 weather.
4: Level off around 62. Fog and spots overnight under overcast skies. Winds out of the east at around 5 miles an hour. Slight chance of rain showers with fog and spots early Thursday. Daytime highs approaching 76. Mainly cloudy skies expected. Mainly clear skies with fog and spots Thursday night. Lows dip down to about 53. With your Somerset 106 forecast, I'm staff meteorologist Megan Mulford. Right now, 68.
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Olivia Dean, So Easy to Fall in Love, and Debbie Gibson, Only in My Dreams, back there a little bit ago. It's Todd here getting on the hits. We play people like Justin Bieber, Medley and Warrens, and if that doesn't ring a bell, remember Time of My Life from Dirty Dancing? That'd be Bill Medley from the Righteous Brothers and singer Jennifer Warrens. They performed that in a bit. Maroon 5 and Girls Like You is on next, so stay right there.

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4: Level off around 62. Fog and spots overnight under overcast skies. Winds out of the east at around 5 miles an hour. Slight chance of rain showers with fog and spots early Thursday. Daytime highs approaching 76. Mainly cloudy skies expected. Mainly clear skies with fog and spots Thursday night. Lows dip down to about 53. With your Somerset 106 forecast, I'm staff meteorologist Megan Mulford. Right now, 66.
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1: Hello, I'm an AI voice. I can do lots of things. I can talk, I can sing, I can recite the alphabet. But you know what I can't do? I can't walk, I can't drive, I can't shake your hand. I heard this radio station is hiring for an account executive in the Somerset area.

Daisy's in Justin Bieber and Bill Medley, Jennifer Warnes, and I've Had the Time of My Life. Well, if you want to go to a different museum in Yokohama, Japan, they have the Cup Noodles Museum. It's a ramen noodle museum, basically. Apparently, Nissan Foods founder Momofuku Ando, who invented chicken ramen and introduced cup noodles in 71, is the inspiration for this museum. Includes historical events, exhibits, a theater featuring a film about Ando and his inventions, and hands-on attractions where you can make or customize your own instant noodles at the Ramen Noodle Museum. You know, I think I'm busy whatever day that we're supposed to go, but thanks anyway.

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Unstoppable to see you there, and Little Richard Marks, too, a bit ago. I guess it was Tuesday when Kate Blanchett, who is doing a run of her play Electra Persona, at the very end of it, urged the audience to stop recording performances and put down their phones. Request was met with enthusiasm from the crowd, quickly gained traction on social media, ironically through a video posted by an audience member doing the thing she asked them not to do. Oh boy, all right then. Aerosmith, I Don't Want to Miss a Thing, next.

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3: Lows level off around 62. Fog and spots overnight under mainly cloudy skies. East winds at around 5 miles an hour. Cloudy skies with a few peaks of sun with fog and spots early Thursday. Daytime highs approaching 76. Lows level off around 53 Thursday night, mainly clear skies. With your Somerset 106 forecast, I'm staff meteorologist Megan Mulford. Right now, it's 66 degrees.
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Madonna up for a bunch of awards. The VMAs coming up this Sunday. Somebody else up for awards. That will be Taylor Swift. Cruel Summer.

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Donna Lewis, I Love You Always Forever. Brian McKnight and Taylor Swift back there a bit ago, who apparently is dropping a new single this coming Friday called Patient Zero. Her first release since I Knew It, I Knew You, her song from Toy Story 5, which is already generating buzz in the Oscar race for Best Original Song. Alongside the announcement, she shared three collectible CD editions of the single, available for a limited time, of course. If you're a Swiftie, you'll collect anything she releases, so there you go. Typically, you do anyway. Goo Goo Dolls and Iris, we've got that coming up.

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4: Lows level off around 62. Fog in spots overnight under mainly cloudy skies. East winds at around 5 miles an hour. Cloudy skies with a few peaks of sun, with fog and spots early Thursday. Daytime highs approaching 76. Lows level off around 53 Thursday night, mainly clear skies. With your Somerset 106 forecast, I'm staff meteorologist Megan Mulford.

Stargazing, Miles Smith, and the Go-Go's. We got to be. Wasn't that long ago we lost Dolly Parton. I think a lot of folks are still hurting from that one. And in the news, her longtime manager filed a restraining order against her nephew, who was doing security for her and had access to, I guess, things in the house and all that kind of thing. So that's in the news. Also, I heard that she may have traveled to Germany for a cancer treatment. TMZ reporting on that. And apparently, her fashion legacy, rather, alive and well. She saved enough outfits and accessories to fill a department store. That probably should go into a museum, I would think, right?

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Cutter X, a little song called Golden, and Huey and the News. And Do You Believe in Love? Well, there's like a stuff on Reddit out there about birth order. I've heard this all my life about the order in which you're born may characterize your personality and some things you might do in life. The only child likely to stray in a relationship, especially in a situation where it seems they'll never get caught. The only child tends to play by the rules, except that whole staying in a relationship thing, right? A firstborn child of, well, at least more than one, likely more than others to marry their childhood sweetheart, stay in relationships, try to fix things. The middle kids, that's me, either marry early or late in life when they found the perfect match. They're great lovers, keep in mind. The fiercest competitors, that is nowhere near what I am. I may have married late in life. The rest of it, I'm just going to say no. The youngest child are low-maintenance lovers. Once in a relationship, doesn't take much to keep a youngest child interested. Well, I have a younger sister, and I'm not going to speak to any sort of lovemaking because I think that's kind of creepy. But low-maintenance, well, not sure that's true either, but all right. It's very early in the morning, so what do I know? Uncle Cracker, Dobie Gray coming up.

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3: Lows level off around 62. Fog and spots overnight under mainly cloudy skies. Easterly winds at around 5 miles an hour. Cloudy skies with a few peaks of sun with fog and spots early Thursday. Daytime highs approaching 76. Lows dip down to about 54 Thursday night, mainly clear skies. With your Somerset 106 forecast, I'm staff meteorologist Megan Mulford. Right now, it's 66 degrees.
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1: We are Young Fun Period and Edwin McCain and I'll Be with Todd playing a little Bruno Mars, Risk It All, coming up in just a bit. By the way, if you're a fan of the Beatles like I am, the remix of Rubber Soul comes out October 2nd. That's one of their big albums, of course. Your choice of a 4-CD or 5-album set, including 24 early session recordings, 20 previously unreleased takes, and 3 previously unreleased home demos. They keep finding more stuff on people, and they keep making CD box sets of them. It's like, just release everything, but no, no, no. They go, oh, well, we have this whole new batch of things. It's like, oh, here we go again.

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5: Somerset 106 weather.
6: Lows level off around 62. Fog in spots overnight under mainly cloudy skies. Easterly winds at around 5 miles an hour. Cloudy skies with a few peaks of sun, with fog and spots early Thursday. Daytime highs approaching 76. Lows dip down to about 54. Thursday night, mainly clear skies. With your Somerset 106 forecast, I'm staff meteorologist Megan Mulford. Right now, it's 66 degrees.

Romantic song from Mr. Bruno Mars, Risk It All. And Sixpence None the Richer and Kiss Me with Todd. Well, the family of Duncan Cheek, the 56-year-old singer, composer behind the 90s hit Barely Breathing and writing the Tony music to A Spring Awakening. Of course, they are experiencing grief and loss right now as he has passed away. He was in critical but stable condition last week, but then passed away as we got into the weekend. So, never forget Barely Breathing. What a great song from about 1996. Backstreet Boys, I Want It That Way. We've got that coming up.

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Man I Need, Olivia Dean, Michael Jackson, Billie Jean, back there a little bit ago. It's Todd here. American Airlines saying about a third of their seats account for half of the company's revenue as carriers race to provide more front-of-plane seats and perks. You can't have half the plane being first class, can you? I guess they can try anyway. They make the plane front-heavy, but you can give it a shot.

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6: Somerset 106 weather.
7: Cloudy skies with a few peaks of sun with fog early today, with daytime highs approaching 76. East winds 5 to 10 miles an hour. Lows level off around 54. Tonight, mainly clear skies. 76 tomorrow, bright sunshine. Dry Saturday and Sunday under partly cloudy skies with highs in the mid-70s. With your Somerset 106 forecast, I'm staff meteorologist Megan Mulford. Currently, it's 66 degrees.
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Rumor has it from Adele, we play some Taylor Swift in a bit right now. 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

Taylor Swift will be probably a big presence at the VMAs this weekend on MTV. The Video Music Award. She's up for a brand new inaugural Artist Director Something Award that they're going to give her. And she's also nominated for 9 other awards. So we'll see how that works out for everybody. And we'll find out by the end of the weekend, I guess, right? Ed Sheeran, Perfect. Yeah, we'll play that here in a bit for you.

0: at 106. And each Friday, one lucky birthday from that week will win a large pizza and cheese sticks from Eubank Pizza. Happy birthday from Eubank Pizza, now with two locations, in Eubank and in Somerset.
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5: Cloudy skies with a few peaks of sun with fog early today, with daytime highs approaching 76. East winds 5 to 10 miles an hour. Lows level off around 54. Tonight, mainly clear skies. 76 tomorrow, bright sunshine. Dry Saturday and Sunday, under partly cloudy skies, with highs in the mid-70s. With your Somerset 106 forecast, I'm staff meteorologist Megan Mulford. Currently, it's 66 degrees.
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late eventually. So if our time is running out, day after day, we'll make the mundane a masterpiece. Oh my, my, oh my, my love, I take one look at you, you're taking me out.

Alex Warren, Ordinary. Tommy Two-Tone 2 and 867-5309. They do this every year, nominate new toys to go into the Toy Hall of Fame. 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

Shaboozy, Barsong, and Poison. Every rose has its thorn. Well, Burger King selling a chicken nugget purse. You can store your nuggets for $4 called the Le Nugget micro bag. Unfortunately, I just checked. It sold out. So they sold out of these $4 chicken nugget purses? You store nuggets? What? I don't even understand the logic. I know it's a novelty thing and they do it to sell stuff and bring attention to the nuggets, but would you really, ladies, would you really, or anybody, want to walk around with a purse with chicken nuggets in it? I don't think that was on my agenda, but all right then. Got some Stay With Me and Sam Smith. It's up next.

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8: Cloudy skies with a few peaks of sun with fog early today, with daytime highs approaching 76. East winds 5 to 10 miles an hour. Lows level off around 54. Tonight, mainly clear skies. 76 tomorrow, bright sunshine. Dry Saturday and Sunday, under partly cloudy skies, with highs in the mid-70s. With your Somerset 106 forecast, I'm staff meteorologist Megan Mulford. Currently, it's 66 degrees.
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The outfield, 7 minutes after 6 o'clock. Welcome to the Thursday edition of the Morning Mix. You got yours truly, Greg Morin, with you till about 10 o'clock or so today. Gonna be yet another great one here in our area. Let's continue on with some Fergie this morning. Not a-

0: 15 minutes after 6 o'clock, and I already this morning got some music by request. And I'll tell you what, there's a reason I'm throwing it in here so early this morning. Because it is not the kind of music we normally play around here, but I've been hearing from Randy via the text line. And not just this morning. Randy wants to hear Lucid Dreams by Juice WRLD. Well, Randy means business because Randy sometimes requests songs that don't really fit our format and I can't play them. But he requested this one back on the 20th, requested it again yesterday. I come in this morning, there's a message on the phone requesting Juice WRLD. Well, 6:15, most people are still asleep. Tip of the hat, Randy, for requesting a song nobody's ever asked me to play before. So, not exactly our format, but it's early enough. I'm going to squeeze this one in for you today, Randy. Here you go, my man.
1: 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Thanks. Bye.

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5: Cloudy skies with a few peaks of sun, with fog early today, with daytime highs approaching 76. East winds 5 to 10 miles an hour. Lows level off around 54. Tonight, mainly clear skies. 76 tomorrow, bright sunshine. Dry Saturday and Sunday, under partly cloudy skies, with highs in the mid-70s. With your Somerset 106 forecast, I'm staff meteorologist Megan Mulford. Currently, it's 66 degrees.
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Michelle Branch everywhere right here on The Morning Mix. 6:29 is the time. Well, I got pretty excited a minute ago when I realized that today is National Horchata Day. Now, I don't know how many of you drink horchata. You regular listeners have probably heard me talk about it before. It's like one of my favorite things. Horchata is a creamy drink. It's usually mild and sweet in flavor. It's made of soaked grains such as rice, ground tiger nuts or ground almonds or some combination of these, as well as spices. Seeds are sometimes added. It can be sweetened with sugar. It doesn't usually contain dairy, and sometimes it's spiked with alcohol. It can be found at places like Starbucks, AMPM, Walmart, some grocery stores. Now, I can tell you there's all different kinds of horchata, but my favorite is what's pretty much like the common Mexico horchata and just the straight rice flavor. They make every flavor of horchata, but the straight rice flavor is mine. Basically, you put some rice in water, soak that in the refrigerator overnight, run it through the food processor, strain out all the grains, add in some sweetened condensed milk, and I'm telling you, it is ambrosia. It is so delicious, and I'm going to be getting me some horchata today. I guess I'll make some. I'd like to make some, but, well, I got to...

I got to get off early and start soaking that rice or I'm not going to have it ready before bedtime. But National Horchata Day, see if you can make that happen. You will not be disappointed. And once again, I recommend the plain rice-flavored horchata. Horchata de arroz, if you're going to order that.

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8: Cloudy skies with a few peaks of sun with fog early today, with daytime highs approaching 76. East winds 5 to 10 miles an hour. Lows level off around 54. Tonight, mainly clear skies. 76 tomorrow, bright sunshine. Dry Saturday and Sunday, under partly cloudy skies, with highs in the mid-70s. With your Somerset 106 forecast, I'm staff meteorologist Megan Mulford. Currently, it's 66 degrees.
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1: 6:41 is the time. Thanks for being with us on the Morning Mix. Well, this is kind of sad. Summer just ends, and now we find this out. A survey reveals that 73%, almost 3 out of 4 people, believe others are more attractive in the summer than in the winter. Yep, 75% of people say summer photos are better than winter photos because we look happier, healthier, and more confident. Now, 82% of men say women look more attractive in the summer. 65% of women say men look more attractive in the summer. And 54% of people feel more attractive in the summer. Now, honestly, this kind of makes sense to me, especially when it's 82% of men think women are more attractive in the summer. 65% of women think men are more attractive in the summer. I think it boils down to the fact that we're wearing less clothes. And when the summer rolls around, you know, men's fashion from winter to summer changes a little bit. We break out some shorts occasionally, you know, wearing t-shirts, whatnot. Women's fashions from winter to summer, you know, that can be a big change. It's going from thick, heavy coats to like little booty shorts and stuff. So, yeah, 82% of men think women look more attractive in the summer. I think it's the fact that we are less covered up in the summer.

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6: Cloudy skies with a few peaks of sun with fog early today, with daytime highs approaching 76. East winds 5 to 10 miles an hour. Lows level off around 54. Tonight, mainly clear skies. 76 tomorrow, bright sunshine. Dry Saturday and Sunday under partly cloudy skies with highs in the mid-70s. With your Somerset 106 forecast, I'm staff meteorologist Megan Mulford. Currently, it's 66 degrees.
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7: 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Then we're going to be right back at you with the 7 o'clock hour of the Morning Mix. Got some Bananarama coming up, but first here's Toto, Africa.

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3: The suspects who have been charged in connection with the death of one-year-old Mason Molding in Allen County are now facing additional charges. A grand jury has indicted Devin Williams on intentional murder and first-degree criminal abuse. The boy's mother, Alexandra Price, is also indicted on first-degree manslaughter after she was previously arrested on a criminal abuse count. Molding died after he was found unresponsive at a home on Cottage Drive in Scottsville. Investigators say extreme neglect contributed to his passing. A man wanted in connection to a murder in Owensboro is now in custody. Police say that on Tuesday afternoon, officers stopped a person walking on the wrong side of the road on Byron Street in Henderson. After allegedly providing police a false name, Mikkel Wimberly fled on foot through a neighborhood before being taken into custody. He is the third suspect to be taken into custody on murder charges following the death of Joshua Hardison, who was fatally shot in June of last year on Hughes Avenue in Owensboro. The Woodford County Fiscal Court is making buyout offers to homeowners who were impacted by floods in the spring of last year. The court has voted to extend four formal offers to residents. The county wants to purchase homes that have been repeatedly hit with high water in order to demolish them and prevent future building in those areas. The county has received funding for the properties from the USDA's Emergency Watershed Protection Program. The most popular dog breed in Kentucky is being revealed. The website Trusted House Sitters, which is a platform for finding pet sitters, used data from users to determine which breed of dog is the most popular in every state. Kentucky is the only state where miniature schnauzers are the most popular dog. Labrador Retrievers are by far the most popular in the entire country, deemed the favorite in 28 states, followed by Golden Retrievers, which are the most popular in 8 states.
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5: If you had $1.8 billion to give to Congress, what would you tell them to do with it? I'm Ned Pillersdorf, and I'd use that money to protect Medicaid, Medicare, Meals on Wheels, and SNAP benefits. Not 88-year-old Hal Rogers. He voted to give those $1.8 billion to the domestic terrorists who attacked and desecrated the Capitol on January 6th. I'm Ned Pillersdorf, and I approve this message because I'm running for Congress to fight for you. 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
6: Paid for by Ned for Congress.
5: Unfortunately, political violence is now part of our culture and reared its ugly head on January 6th when hundreds of Capitol Police officers were violently assaulted by domestic terrorists determined to prevent the peaceful transfer of power. 88-year-old Congressman Hal Rogers voted to pay them $1.8 billion. I am Ned Pillersdorf, and I approve this ad because I don't believe in political violence. I think the domestic terrorists should be back in jail.
6: Paid for by Ned for Congress.
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13: Somerset 106 weather.
14: Cloudy skies with a few peaks of sun with fog early today, with daytime highs approaching 76. East winds 5 to 10 miles an hour. Lows level off around 54. Tonight, mainly clear skies. 76 tomorrow, bright sunshine. Dry Saturday and Sunday under partly cloudy skies with highs in the mid-70s. With your Somerset 106 forecast, I'm staff meteorologist Megan Mulford. Currently, it's 66 degrees.
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3: 7 minutes after 7 o'clock, currently outside the Fort Bank studios of Somerset 106, 66 degrees under overcast skies. 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Got to remind everybody, coming up at 7:45, we're going to be doing the birthday shout-outs. If you or someone you know is having a birthday today only, you can call or text our text line at 679-9959. That's 606-679-WYKY. Be sure to leave a first and last name and the date of the birthday. I need you to put 924 on there with that first and last name. Don't just say today. And try and get them in by about 7:40. That gives us plenty of time to get them on the air at 7:45. Let's kick the 7 o'clock hour off with a little bit of some Bruno Mars this morning. Oh.

11 minutes after 7 o'clock. Now, I got some music by request for you yet again this morning. In fact, I heard from Sierra via the text line just a few minutes ago, and Sierra gets the tip of the hat this morning for requesting a song nobody's ever asked me to play before. She wants to hear Bloodstream by Alyssa Grace. Now, normally I try to avoid songs that are going to absolutely just put us back to sleep. You know, we kind of try to keep it rocking around here in the morning if we can. But frankly, what Sierra wants, Sierra gets. So if you're falling back asleep, blame her, not me. That's my bottom line. Here you go, Sierra.

Daniel Powder, bad day right here on the Morning Mix. Well, the tip of the hats continue right here on the Morning Mix because I heard from a man, Slick Rick Hardwick, a minute ago, and he, as he is wont to do, requested a song that nobody's ever asked me to play before. Now, he wants to hear the song Ghost by Jerry Cinnamon. Now, this actually, interestingly enough about this song, this is off his album called The Bonnie that came out in 2020. But the original version of the album The Bonnie, which debuted at number one in England, I might add, came out right during COVID. It was released on the 17th of April. Now, later in November, he re-released the album with three extra songs on it. Those songs were Fickle McSelfish, Campfire Vampire, and the song you're going to hear today, Ghost by Jerry Cinnamon. Like I said, not on the original album released right smack dab in the middle of COVID, but a few months later came back, three more songs, and we got this one on there. So, tip of the hat, Rick Hardwick. Here's your song, buddy.

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It's one of those days I am being hit with a blitzkrieg of requests this morning. Case in point, coming up here in about 3.5 minutes. Heard from Becky, and Becky wants to hear some Joey by Concrete Blonde. But first, Hunter Countryman needs him a little Eve 6 this morning.

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10: Cloudy skies with a few peaks of sun, with fog early today, with daytime highs approaching 76. East winds 5 to 10 miles an hour. Lows level off around 54. Tonight, mainly clear skies. 76 tomorrow, bright sunshine. Dry Saturday and Sunday, under partly cloudy skies, with highs in the mid-70s. With your Somerset 106 forecast, I'm staff meteorologist Megan Mulford. Currently, it's 66 degrees.
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13: 7:37 is the time. That means we're about 8 minutes away from the birthday shout-outs. Hey, quick pro tip for my regular requesters out there. I've said this many times in the past, but I feel like I should say it every once in a while. Requesters who call and leave a voicemail of their request get bumped to the front of the line. Just a pro tip for you. Now, like I said, birthday shout-outs are coming right up, so last call for birthdays. If you or someone you know is having a birthday today only, you can call or text our text line at 679-9959. Be sure to leave a first and last name and the date of the birthday. I need you to put 924 on there with that first and last name. Don't just say today. And you better get it in quick, because birthday shout-outs are coming up two songs away.

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0: 7:45 is the time. You know what that means? Let's do these birthday shout-outs. And, of course, you know, I'm talking about the U-Bank Pizza birthday shout-outs, where every Monday through Friday, we wish the good folks of our area a happy birthday, write them down on pieces of paper, drop them in the giant vat o' names, and every Friday at this time, I pull out one lucky winner who gets a large one-topping pizza and an order of cheese sticks from our good friends at U-Bank 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Home of the double-decker with two locations, north on Highway 27 in Eubank and just south of the Somerset Mall at the intersection of the 914 bypass and Highway 27. A happy birthday today to Sandra Maggard, Stephen Collins, Shonda Johnson, Billy Godby, Denise Lex, Linda Newell, Danita Bush, Debbie Dutton, Paul Morris, and a very happy birthday today to Brian Dean. So, Sandra Maggard, Stephen Collins, Shonda Johnson, Billy Godby, Denise Lex, Linda Newell, Danita Bush, Debbie Dutton, Paul Morris, and Brian Dean all having birthdays today, all in the vat of names, and eligible for that drawing coming up 24 hours from right now. Hey, don't forget, coming up after the 8 o'clock news break, you know how we roll. We're going to be doing the Morning Mix Question of the Day. Your chance to win big every Monday through Friday. 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
10: Cloudy skies with a few peaks of sun with fog early today, with daytime highs approaching 76. East winds 5 to 10 miles an hour. Lows level off around 54. Tonight, mainly clear skies. 76 tomorrow, bright sunshine. Dry Saturday and Sunday, under partly cloudy skies, with highs in the mid-70s. With your Somerset 106 forecast, I'm staff meteorologist Megan Mulford. Currently, it's 66 degrees.
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3: The suspects who have been charged in connection with the death of one-year-old Mason Molding in Allen County are now facing additional charges. A grand jury has indicted Devin Williams on intentional murder and first-degree criminal abuse. The boy's mother, Alexandra Price, is also indicted on first-degree manslaughter after she was previously arrested on a criminal abuse count. Molding died after he was found unresponsive at a home on Cottage Drive in Scottsville. Investigators say extreme neglect contributed to his passing. A man wanted in connection to a murder in Owensboro is now in custody. Police say that on Tuesday afternoon, officers stopped a person walking on the wrong side of the road on our Byron Street in Henderson. After allegedly providing police a false name, Mikkel Wimberly fled on foot through a neighborhood before being taken into custody. He is the third suspect to be taken into custody on murder charges following the death of Joshua Hardison, who was fatally shot in June of last year on Hughes Avenue in Owensboro. The Woodford County Fiscal Court is making buyout offers to homeowners who were impacted by floods in the spring of last year. The court has voted to extend four formal offers to residents. The county wants to purchase homes that have been repeatedly hit with high water in order to demolish them and prevent future building in those areas. The county has received funding for the properties from the USDA's Emergency Watershed Protection Program. The most popular dog breed in Kentucky is being revealed. The website Trusted House Sitters, which is a platform for finding pet sitters, used data from users to determine which breed of dog is the most popular in every state. Kentucky is the only state where miniature schnauzers are the most popular dog. Labrador Retrievers are by far the most popular in the entire country, deemed the favorite in 28 states, followed by Golden Retrievers, which are the most popular in 8 states.
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13: Somerset 106 weather.
2: Off around 76 with fog and spots early today under mainly cloudy skies. East winds 5 to 10 miles an hour. Mainly clear skies tonight. Lows level off around 54. Tomorrow, 76. Sunshine mixed with clouds at times and dry Saturday and Sunday with highs in the mid-70s. With your Somerset 106 forecast, I'm staff meteorologist Megan Mulford. Currently, 66.
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3: 6 minutes after 8 o'clock. Thanks so much for being with us on the Morning Mix this morning. Currently outside the Fork Bank studios of Somerset 106, 66 degrees under overcast skies. Time and temperature courtesy of Davis HVAC Experts. Now you know what we like to do at this time of the day every Monday through Friday. You got her. It's time for that little something something. That one-way ticket to paradise we like to call the Morning Mix question of the day. If you've already won the question of the day in this month, you are not eligible to call, but everybody else can call me up right now at 679-9959. That's 606-679-WYKY. When you call, if you get the answering machine, just hang up and try again. Please do not bother leaving your answer as a voicemail. It will not count. You must talk to me personally to win the Morning Mix question of the day. We are giving away a prize from Somerset Asian Market this morning. That's the Somerset Asian Market, located in the Tradewind Center, stoplight number 6 on Highway 27. We are once again giving away one bottle of Tarani coffee syrup in your choice of flavors. This is a big bottle like they use at the coffee shops. Somerset Asian Market has around 100 flavors of Tarani coffee syrup, including a ton of sugar-free options. And all you got to do to win one is answer this Morning Mix question du jour. Question: which sportsman's autobiography is titled "You Cannot Be Serious"? Which sportsman's autobiography is titled "You Cannot Be Serious"? Call me up, 679-9959, with the right answer to that one. You're going to get yourself a bottle of Tarani coffee syrup from Somerset Asian Market. 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
2: I'm former Kentucky Supreme Court Justice Janet Stumbo. In 2015, nearly 1,000 of our neighbors, the former clients of Eric Kahn, received shocking news that their benefits had been suspended. Within days, the suicides started. My husband, Ned Pillersdorf, had never handled a Social Security case, but he sprang into action. He sued Kahn and the Social Security Administration and organized what became the largest volunteer legal effort in our nation's history. That work earned Ned recognition as Lawyer of the Year by the American Bar Association. Today, 88-year-old Hal Rogers is backing an extreme agenda that threatens Social Security, Medicare, Medicaid, food stamps. 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
8: 15 minutes after 8 o'clock, we are smack dab in the middle of doing the Morning Mix question of the day. We're giving away a bottle of Torani coffee syrup from Somerset Asian Market. And our question this morning is, which sportsman's autobiography is titled, You Cannot Be Serious? Well, let's get to the phone, see if we can't give away this prize this morning. Somerset 106, which sportsman's autobiography is titled, You Cannot Be Serious?
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6: Somerset 106 weather.
7: Level off around 76 with fog and spots early today under mainly cloudy skies. East winds 5 to 10 miles an hour. Mainly clear skies tonight. Lows level off around 54. Tomorrow, 76. Sunshine mixed with clouds at times and dry Saturday and Sunday with highs in the mid-70s. With your Somerset 106 forecast, I'm staff meteorologist Megan Mulford. Currently, 66.
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9: 8:30 is the time. That means we got about an hour and a half left of morning mixing this morning. So tell me this. What's the age you think when you should just, like, have your life together? Well, according to a certain new survey, that age is 39. Other age milestones, according to the survey, at 29, the average adult should have a solid group of friends. And by 31, they should have met and fallen in love with the one. Now, other results, 44% of those surveyed said they didn't think they'd ever have their lives completely together, like almost half of us. 25%, one in four people, said their love life was a disaster. 16% said their job was the biggest hurdle to getting their lives together. Now, 14% of 18 to 29-year-olds surveyed said they were too young to worry about, quote, grown-up issues. Up to 29 years old here, almost 30, and they think they're too young to worry about grown-up issues. And 78%, basically 4 out of 5 people, said they are just struggling to stay on top of things. So do with that information what you will. But according to this survey, we should have our act together before we hit 30. I mean, before we hit 40, like age 39. So interesting.

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2: 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My love note, healthy glows from the inside out. 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
14: Somerset 106 weather.
15: Highs will pull off around 76 with fog and spots early today under mainly cloudy skies. East winds 5 to 10 miles an hour. Mainly clear skies tonight. Lows level off around 54. Tomorrow, 76. Sunshine mixed with clouds at times and dry Saturday and Sunday with highs in the mid-70s. With your Somerset 106 forecast, I'm staff meteorologist Megan Mulford. Currently, 66.
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10: Somerset 106 weather.
11: Up around 76 with fog and spots early today under mainly cloudy skies. East winds 5 to 10 miles an hour. Mainly clear skies tonight. Lows level off around 54. Tomorrow, 76. Sunshine mixed with clouds at times and dry Saturday and Sunday with highs in the mid-70s. With your Somerset 106 forecast, I'm staff meteorologist Megan Mulford. Currently, 66.
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13: Three minutes after 9 o'clock, currently outside the Fork Bank studios of Somerset 106, 66 degrees under overcast skies. Feeling pretty good, I gotta tell you. 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

A little bit of some Taylor Swift for you right here on The Morning Mix. Thanks so much for being with us. Well, we all like when some new slang comes down the pike. Well, if you don't know who the Bimpert is who waited so long to make this happen, more than a dozen words that are common vernacular in Bermuda and the Caribbean have now officially been added to the Oxford English Dictionary. Bimpert, a Bermudian word of unknown origin used to describe a stupid or foolish person, is the first on the list. I give that one five out of five stars. No notes. What a Bimpert. Also making the cut is Hornerman, which they say is used in Trinidad and Tobago to describe an unfaithful man or a man having a relationship with someone else's partner. Now, if you're looking for a fresh way to refer to a friend, you can call them your Hama. Being with your Hama could be your safe space to get on, otherwise known as causing a scene. Just don't get carried away and cut someone's tail, because beating someone up is never the answer. So, some of those have actually made it into the Oxford English Dictionary. So basically, if you find yourself with a Hornerman who takes up with your Hama, you might want to break out the sugar cake and peanut punch. Peanut punch is awesome. It's this rich, frothy beverage made with peanuts or peanut butter. It's got milk, sugar, spices in it. They love that stuff down there. And remember, they're Bimperts, and you're better off without them. How about some Lady Gaga poker face? I am all on board with this Bimpert thing. I'm going to call somebody a Bimpert in regular conversation before the end of the day.

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2: Hello, I'm an AI voice. 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
7: Somerset 106 weather.
8: Off around 76 with fog and spots early today under mainly cloudy skies. East winds 5 to 10 miles an hour. Mainly clear skies tonight. Lows level off around 54. Tomorrow, 76. Sunshine mixed with clouds at times and dry Saturday and Sunday with highs in the mid-70s. With your Somerset 106 forecast, I'm staff meteorologist Megan Mulford. Currently, 66.
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9:27 is the time. Thanks so much for being with us on the Morning Mix this morning. We'll get this. According to an annual survey, almost half of working Americans say their job and their weight are linked. 45% of people said their current job has made them gain weight. 49% of women and 40% of men. Now, over half of those people said they've gained more than 10 pounds because of their job, and about 1 in 5 say more than 20. Now, here's the top 10 reasons our jobs make us gain weight, according to this survey. Number one, sitting at a desk all day. There's another new study out that just found the average office worker sits at their desk a total of 6.5 hours a day. Number two, being too tired to exercise because of your job. Number three, stress eating and snacking too much. Number four, once again, no time to exercise. Number five, dipping into the office candy jar. Yeah, I can attest to that. We have like an unlimited supply of Heath bars in this radio station, so there's always chocolate-covered toffee around. Number six, eating out for lunch too often. Number seven, workplace celebrations like birthday parties with cake. Number eight, skipping meals because of time constraints, which messes with your metabolism. Number nine, too many post-work happy hours. And number 10, the pressure to eat stuff your coworkers bring in, like donuts, etc. So, yeah, but a lot of us believe that it's our job that's making us gain weight. Got some prints coming up next, but first, how about a little Britney Spears, Toxic, on the Morning Mix.

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0: Good till the last drop. 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

9:46. We got about one quarter of an hour left of Morning Mixin' this morning. And I once again want to throw out that this weekend, this Saturday, September 26th, it's time once again for Paws in the Park, a day of fun for you and your pet. Now, this is a fundraiser for Hospice of Lake Cumberland. Many of you know that I have a very soft spot in my heart for Hospice of Lake Cumberland, so I encourage everybody to come out for this thing, especially if you are a dog lover, because there's all kinds of great stuff that goes on. There's vendors and shopping. There's going to be food trucks, door prizes. It's going on 11 a.m. to 2 p.m. in Firebrook Park. Again, this Saturday, September 26th, and the pet contest, I got to tell you, I got a plan. I may go one of the pet contests that is can be equally disturbing and hilarious at the same time is the best kisser competition. And we're talking about the dogs, not the owners. So I very well may go on Saturday. And if you've seen, like, on Somerset 106's Facebook page, like where I streamed the tamale eating contest, I am going to do my best this weekend to live stream the best kisser competition from the Paws in the Park at Firebrook Park this Saturday. So I want to invite everybody to come out. Once again, fundraiser for Hospice of Lake Cumberland. Come out, show your support. I promise you, you will be entertained.

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7: A blend of clouds and sun today, with daytime highs approaching 76. Easterly winds, 5 to 10 miles an hour. 54 tonight. Highs around 76. Tomorrow, bright sunshine. A blend of clouds and sun and dry, Saturday and Sunday, with highs in the mid-70s. With your Somerset 106 forecast, I'm staff meteorologist Megan Mulford. Right now, 66.
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9: All righty, my little bimperts. 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But fear not, you know we'll be back in here again tomorrow. Bright and early, 6 to 10 in the a.m. for more Morning Mixin'. Until then, folks, this is yours truly, Greg Moore, signing off. Have a fantastic day, and remember, there are people out there who truly believe that you are spectacular. Be one of them. 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
4: A blend of clouds and sun today, with daytime highs approaching 76. Easterly winds, 5 to 10 miles an hour. 54 tonight. Highs around 76. Tomorrow, bright sunshine. A blend of clouds and sun and dry Saturday and Sunday with highs in the mid-70s. With your Somerset 106 forecast, I'm staff meteorologist Megan Mulford. Right now, 66.
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Dear Smiley, that's Wrecking Ball. Hey, thanks so much for having us tuned in, working our way through that final Thursday of September around here. My name is Scott. Yeah, appreciate the company. Here comes Maroon 5. It's This Love.

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It's Teddy Swims and Lose Control. All right, well, this certainly isn't good. Lionel Richie had to be put back in the hospital again this week to undergo a medical procedure for atrial fibrillation, you know, AFib. Yeah, Lionel said he's going to be taking some time off from touring, but we'll be back on the stage soon.

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8: A blend of clouds and sun today with daytime highs approaching 76. Easterly winds 5 to 10 miles an hour. 54 tonight. Highs around 76. Tomorrow, bright sunshine. A blend of clouds and sun and dry Saturday and Sunday with highs in the mid-70s. With your Somerset 106 forecast, I'm staff meteorologist Megan Mulford. Currently, it's 68 degrees.
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That's golden. All right, well, Hayden Panettiere's cause of death was officially revealed the other day. It says she died of, quote, toxic effects of fentanyl and a bunch of other drugs that were in her system, too, but quite a few of those were prescription. Pretty sure the thing that did her in were the toxic effects of fentanyl, right?

0: 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No machine can do our job.
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That's too sweet. Well, congrats to Taylor Swift. Yep, Taylor's getting yet another award. She's going to get the inaugural Artist Director honors at the MTV Video Music Awards coming up on Sunday night. That will break a tie with Beyoncé to make Taylor the most decorated musician in VMA history.

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7: A blend of clouds and sun today with daytime highs approaching 76. Easterly winds 5 to 10 miles an hour. 54 tonight. Highs around 76. Tomorrow, bright sunshine. A blend of clouds and sun and dry Saturday and Sunday with highs in the mid-70s. With your Somerset 106 forecast, I'm staff meteorologist Megan Mulford. Currently, it's 70 degrees.
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is music from the late Selena, that's dreaming of you. 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

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All right, well, that new book is out about Princess Diana. Yeah, the one written by Princess Diana's brother, Charles Spencer. Yeah, there are some bombshell claims in the book, including that when Charles met with Diana about her breakup with the future king at the time, she apparently told him that he was having an affair with his male valet.

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7: A blend of clouds and sun today with daytime highs approaching 76. Easterly winds 5 to 10 miles an hour. 54 tonight. Highs around 76 tomorrow, bright sunshine. A blend of clouds and sun and dry Saturday and Sunday with highs in the mid-70s. With your Somerset 106 forecast, I'm staff meteorologist Megan Mulford. Right now, 72.
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There, Sia. It's unstoppable. Well, the Patriots Day Freedom Fest was apparently not unstoppable. It was scheduled for this weekend, featuring Kid Rock and Dog the Bounty Hunter, among others. Well, that thing had to get canceled after only six of the $1,000 VIP tickets were sold. Yeah, that was, of course, insufficient to fund the event.

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6: A Graves County teacher is again facing child grooming charges. 25-year-old Sadie Flores has been indicted over an alleged inappropriate relationship with one of her students at Graves County Middle School. Flores previously faced a grooming charge that was dismissed by a judge, saying evidence at the time was not sufficient. She is also now charged with evidence tampering for allegedly deleting messages from Snapchat. An attorney who is representing Flores said she did not do anything wrong and was only trying to help a student and his family during a difficult time. A deputy with the Perry County Sheriff's Office is on paid administrative leave as the office investigates a video of a sex act he reportedly recorded from a courthouse window. Sheriff Joe Ingalls says the deputy recorded an encounter between two out-of-town food vendors at the Black Gold Festival in downtown Hazard last week. The file has been shared on social media, but the deputy did not post it himself, according to the sheriff. Ingalls says the Hazard police charged the couple in the video with indecent exposure. A man and woman are facing charges after a Flock camera was destroyed in Woodford County. Court documents show 18-year-old Javonna Grobe and 44-year-old Jim Thacker are both charged with first-degree criminal mischief and other counts. A witness tells Versailles police they saw Grobe get out of a black pickup truck driven by Thacker on Highway 33 and shoot a Flock camera with a shotgun. The two are also suspected of destroying cameras in other nearby communities. State officials say there are more school resource officers than ever working in Kentucky, but some districts are still shorthanded. State Senator Max Wise says there are now over 900 SROs employed as compared with less than 250 back in 2013. Kentucky lawmakers passed a bill 7 years ago mandating at least one officer at all of the roughly 1,000 schools in the state. Still, some rural districts struggle to find the right candidates to fill all of those positions, according to experts.
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2: Somerset 106 weather.
13: Sunshine mixed with clouds at times this afternoon, with daytime highs approaching 76. Northeast winds 5 to 10 miles an hour. Mainly clear tonight, lows dip down to about 54. Tomorrow, daytime highs approaching 76. Sunshine mixed with clouds at times and dry Saturday and Sunday, with highs in the mid-70s. With your Somerset 106 forecast, I'm staff meteorologist Megan Mulford. Currently, it's 72 degrees.
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It's Wham! And Careless Whisper. 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Slowly working our way through that final Thursday of the month with Miles Smith and Stargazing.

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Justin Bieber and Stay. All right, well, this is just so sad. This seems to always happen when a wealthy celebrity passes away. You would think in this day and age that their will would be very, very specific to where there couldn't be any fighting over the estate, right? Well, Brian Seaver, Dolly Parton's nephew and former head of security, apparently got fired from his job securing Dolly's properties as the battle over her estate is officially underway.

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9: Sunshine mixed with clouds at times this afternoon, with daytime highs approaching 76. Northeast winds 5 to 10 miles an hour. Mainly clear tonight, lows dip down to about 54. Tomorrow, daytime highs approaching 76. Sunshine mixed with clouds at times and dry Saturday and Sunday, with highs in the mid-70s. With your Somerset 106 forecast, I'm staff meteorologist Megan Mulford. Currently, it's 72 degrees.
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That's Ed Sheeran with Bad Habits. All right, well, I'm not really sure this is what we need back on TV, but nonetheless, former Access Hollywood host Billy Bush is back on television. Fox News apparently brought on the controversial 54-year-old contributor, with Bush making his debut the other day on an episode of Jesse Watters' Primetime.

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0: Taylor Swift and I Knew It, I Knew You. Well, it's officially underway again. They do it every year in Alaska. 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Bear 32 Chunk was the one who won last year's competition. 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
9: Sunshine mixed with clouds at times this afternoon, with daytime highs approaching 76. Northeast winds 5 to 10 miles an hour. Mainly clear tonight, lows dip down to about 54. Tomorrow, daytime highs approaching 76. Sunshine mixed with clouds at times and dry Saturday and Sunday, with highs in the mid-70s. With your Somerset 106 forecast, I'm staff meteorologist Megan Mulford. Right now, 73.
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It's extreme and more than words. All right, well, this certainly isn't good. Did you hear that Meritage Hospitality Group? Yeah, that's the company that owns and operates 314 Wendy's restaurants around the United States. This place just filed for bankruptcy the other day.

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Ella Langley and Choose in Texas. All right, well, we kind of already knew this, but we're hearing official word now that the late Christine McVie, you know, from Fleetwood Mac, wrote their hit song Hold Me because it was inspired by her relationship at the time with Beach Boy Dennis Wilson, the brother of Brian and Carl. Yeah, Christine dated Dennis from 1979 to 1982.

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6: Sunshine mixed with clouds at times this afternoon, with daytime highs approaching 76. Northeast winds 5 to 10 miles an hour. Mainly clear tonight, lows dip down to about 54. Tomorrow, daytime highs approaching 76. Sunshine mixed with clouds at times and dry Saturday and Sunday, with highs in the mid-70s. With your Somerset 106 forecast, I'm staff meteorologist Megan Mulford. Right now, 73.
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Billie Eilish and Birds of a Feather. All right, well, if you or somebody you know has been a Bob Dylan fanatic over the decades, he just announced a brand new box set that's coming. It's called the Rolling Thunder Review, the 1976 live recordings. Yeah, in early November, people can order this 39-CD collection, which I guess also includes recordings of Joan Baez, Willie Nelson, and Joni Mitchell, among others, for about $160. There are 381 songs total on here, all from original tape sources, along with a booklet and liner notes and some rare photographs, too.

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1: 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Get the forecast and high and low temperatures for today and tomorrow. Just call 606-678-8100.
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That smiley, it's flowers. Well, not good for former child star Bobby J. Thompson, who was in That's So Raven and 30 Rock back in the day. Yeah, Bobby got sentenced to more than 2 years in federal prison the other day after getting arrested last fall for going 30 miles per hour over the speed limit. Yeah, he was going 104 miles per hour. Yikes. But listen, here's the deal. He must have quite the speeding track record, because you're not going to get 2 years in prison for getting caught doing that just one time, right?

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8: Sunshine mixed with clouds at times this afternoon, with daytime highs approaching 76. Northeast winds 5 to 10 miles an hour. Mainly clear tonight, lows dip down to about 54. Tomorrow, daytime highs approaching 76. Sunshine mixed with clouds at times and dry Saturday and Sunday, with highs in the mid-70s. With your Somerset 106 forecast, I'm staff meteorologist Megan Mulford. Right now, 73.
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It's Smash Mouth. That's All Star. Hey, thanks for having us on, doing our part to scoot you the heck on through that Thursday workday around here with Ariana Grande and Hate That I Made You Love Me.

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That's the calling, and wherever you will go. Hey, thanks so much for having us tuned in. And have you heard this statistic before? Apparently men think about this 5.5 times per day on average. No, it's not what you're thinking it is. It's sports. I'm assuming that if it was actually what you were thinking it was, it would be way more than 5.5 times per day. I'm just saying. Baby.

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6: Sunshine mixed with clouds at times this afternoon, with daytime highs approaching 76. Northeast winds 5 to 10 miles an hour. Mainly clear tonight, lows dip down to about 54. Tomorrow, daytime highs approaching 76. Sunshine mixed with clouds at times and dry Saturday and Sunday, with highs in the mid-70s. With your Somerset 106 forecast, I'm staff meteorologist Megan Mulford. Right now, 73.
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Lady Gaga and Bruno Mars, it's Die With a Smile. I don't know if you heard about this, but Lionel Richie had to go back in the hospital again this week to undergo a medical procedure for AFib. Yeah, he said he's going to be taking time off, as you might imagine, but he did say, quote, "I will be back on stage soon."

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1: Hey, where you going? 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

John Legend, and All of Me. Well, boy, yet another award for Taylor Swift to put on a shelf somewhere. She's going to be getting the inaugural Artist Director honors at the MTV Video Music Awards, which, remember, are coming up this Sunday night. That's going to break a tie with Beyoncé to become the most decorated musician in VMA history for Taylor. Don't look at me.

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3: Somerset 106 weather.
4: Sunshine mixed with clouds at times this afternoon, with daytime highs approaching 76. Northeast winds 5 to 10 miles an hour. Mainly clear tonight. Lows dip down to about 54. Tomorrow, daytime highs approaching 76. Sunshine mixed with clouds at times and dry Saturday and Sunday, with highs in the mid-70s. With your Somerset 106 forecast, I'm staff meteorologist Megan Mulford. Right now, 75.
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3: If you had $1.8 billion to give to Congress, what would you tell them to do with it? I'm Ned Pillersdorf, and I'd use that money to protect Medicaid, Medicare, Meals on Wheels, and SNAP benefits. Not 88-year-old Hal Rogers. He voted to give those $1.8 billion to the domestic terrorists who attacked and desecrated the Capitol on January 6th. I'm Ned Pillersdorf, and I approve this message because I'm running for Congress to fight for you. If you agree we shouldn't reward domestic terrorists who attacked our Capitol, you can vote for me in November.
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3: Unfortunately, political violence is now part of our culture and reared its ugly head on January 6th when hundreds of Capitol Police officers were violently assaulted by domestic terrorists determined to prevent the peaceful transfer of power. 88-year-old Congressman Hal Rogers voted to pay them $1.8 billion. I am Ned Pillersdorf, and I approve this ad because I don't believe in political violence. I think the domestic terrorists should be back in jail.
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Someone like you may have used DoorDash in the past. Well, naughty, naughty on that company. They've agreed to pay $131.5 million. I'm Gina. Happy Thursday. That's how we kick off our show because a lot of people do use DoorDash. And I know a lot of DoorDash drivers. And guess what? The claims were for underpayment or delayed payment to these couriers. And it wasn't just in New York City. It was across the board. So DoorDash now scheduled to make that $131.5 million settlement. They say $12.3 million of it will go to affected couriers, which ends up being about $48 per person, and that $83 million settlement in a separate issue of underpayment. So, wow, DoorDash people getting ready to get a little bit money, more money back in, well, I guess another paycheck. On the way, Ed Sheeran, Belinda Carlisle, we've got Taylor Swift today, too.

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1: Somerset 106 weather.
2: Sunshine mixed with clouds at times this afternoon, with daytime highs approaching 76. Northeast winds 5 to 10 miles an hour. Mainly clear tonight, lows dip down to about 54. Tomorrow, daytime highs approaching 76. Sunshine mixed with clouds at times and dry Saturday and Sunday, with highs in the mid-70s. With your Somerset 106 forecast, I'm staff meteorologist Megan Mulford. Currently, it's 77 degrees.
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Taylor fans, get ready. Tomorrow she has a new song out. It will be called Patient Zero. She's encouraging fans to buy it not once, not twice, but three times. Why? Because, well, it's in true Taylor fashion. There will be a regular version, an acoustic version, and a piano version. Now, I think the piano version was the only one that was available at the moment. And nobody knows if it's another country song or not. But it is called Patient Zero, and you can buy it tomorrow. Taylor Swift, OMG. New music. I can't wait to hear it. I bet it's going to go straight to number one. Hoovastank's around the corner with The Reason.

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0: Teddy Swims and Mr. Know-It-All. And oh my gosh, this story, you just can't make this stuff up. So you remember Brian Seaver, that is Dolly Parton's nephew. He's the one that broke the news to everyone that she passed away. Well, now the Dolly Parton estate just not only fired him, but granted them a temporary restraining order against him. Evidently, he has been calling himself an international arms dealer and mercenary and made violent threats towards her employees. So, yeah. Can you believe it? I mean, it's like the hits just keep coming. Somerset's up next with Back to Friends.
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10: Mainly clear tonight with lows around 54. Northeast winds 5 to 10 miles an hour. Highs around 76. Tomorrow, clear skies. Mainly clear tomorrow night, lows around 46. A blend of clouds and sun and dry Saturday and Sunday with highs in the mid-70s. With your Somerset 106 forecast, I'm staff meteorologist Megan Mulford. Currently 75.
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She has been dethroned. Miss Mariah Carey is no longer leading in the Billboard 100 for Mariah Carey's All I Want for Christmas. We can still listen to her anyway. Here's Always Be My Baby.

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And with espresso, it's Sabrina Carpenter. All right, we're going to catch you up on a couple of drug-related stories. I know, so sad. So finally, Hayden Panettiere's death has been ruled an accident due to the toxic effects of several prescription drugs along with fentanyl. And, you know, the other day we lost Cindy Crawford's son, Presley Gerber, and doctors, believe it or not, they were giving him ketamine despite the fact he had addiction issues with it. So there's a lawsuit, right? I know, so sad losing both of them, and so young, too. Alanna Miles kicks everything off with Black Velvet next.

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1: Hello, I'm an AI voice. 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I heard this radio station is hiring for an account executive in the Somerset area, but unfortunately, I can't do that job. We need a real person. 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
2: Mainly clear tonight with lows around 54. Northeast winds 5 to 10 miles an hour. Highs around 76. Tomorrow, clear skies. Mainly clear tomorrow night, lows around 46. A blend of clouds and sun and dry Saturday and Sunday with highs in the mid-70s. With your Somerset 106 forecast, I'm staff meteorologist Megan Mulford. Currently 75.
3: Your perfect music mix on Somerset 106.

And it's going to be so easy to watch the Video Music Awards this Sunday. I'm Gina. We are one day closer to the weekend. Happy Thursday. Snoop Doggy Dogg going to be the host of the Video Music Awards out there in Los Angeles. Taylor Swift receiving the inaugural Artist Director honors and poised to break the record for the most awarded artist in VMA history. Currently, she's tied with Beyonce at 30 wins each. Then Madonna's going to be returning to the VMA stage. I hear she's opening up the show after 23 years. She's going to open up the show, and she's got 11 nominations this year. So, also, by the way, we are coming up on George Michael's 10th anniversary of his death, a special homage featuring performances by Ray Somber, who we play, Teddy Swims, who we play, with Adam Blackstone as the musical director. I can't wait to see that, all right? Maroon 5, Hootie and the Blowfish, Ellie Goulding's coming up too.

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1: I'm former Kentucky Supreme Court Justice Janet Stumbo. In 2015, nearly 1,000 of our neighbors, the former clients of Eric Kahn, received shocking news that their benefits had been suspended. Within days, the suicides started. My husband, Ned Pillersdorf, had never handled a Social Security case, but he sprang into action. He sued Kahn and the Social Security Administration and organized what became the largest volunteer legal effort in our nation's history. That work earned Ned recognition as Lawyer of the Year by the American Bar Association. Today, 88-year-old Hal Rogers is backing an extreme agenda that threatens Social Security, Medicare, Medicaid, food stamps. When our neighbors were desperate, Ned fought for them and won. Send Ned to Congress, and he'll fight just as hard for you.
2: Paid for by Ned for Congress.
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Love me like you do. It's Ellie Goulding this Thursday, and we love us some Lionel Richie. Just so you know, he is postponing his few shows, actually, to recover from a recent heart procedure. If you remember, a couple of weeks back, Lionel Richie went and took himself back to the ER, went into ICU, and it looks like he did have some sort of heart procedure, and now he's postponing his shows. But he says he's going to be back bigger and better than ever before. All of our well wishes going out to Lionel Richie, right? Pharrell Williams keeping us happy next.

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4: A Graves County teacher is again facing child grooming charges. 25-year-old Sadie Flores has been indicted over an alleged inappropriate relationship with one of her students at Graves County Middle School. Flores previously faced a grooming charge that was dismissed by a judge, saying evidence at the time was not sufficient. She is also now charged with evidence tampering for allegedly deleting messages from Snapchat. An attorney who is representing Flores said she did not do anything wrong and was only trying to help a student and his family during a difficult time. A deputy with the Perry County Sheriff's Office is on paid administrative leave as the office investigates a video of a sex act he reportedly recorded from a courthouse window. Sheriff Joe Ingalls says the deputy recorded an encounter between two out-of-town food vendors at the Black Gold Festival in downtown Hazard last week. The file has been shared on social media, but the deputy did not post it himself, according to the sheriff. Ingalls says the Hazard police charged the couple in the video with indecent exposure. A man and woman are facing charges after a Flock camera was destroyed in Woodford County. Court documents show 18-year-old Javonna Grobe and 44-year-old Jim Thacker are both charged with first-degree criminal mischief and other counts. A witness tells Versailles police they saw Grobe get out of a black pickup truck driven by Thacker on Highway 33 and shoot a Flock camera with a shotgun. The two are also suspected of destroying cameras in other nearby communities. State officials say there are more school resource officers than ever working in Kentucky, but some districts are still shorthanded. State Senator Max Wise says there are now over 900 SROs employed as compared with less than 250 back in 2013. Kentucky lawmakers passed a bill 7 years ago mandating at least one officer at all of the roughly 1,000 schools in the state. Still, some rural districts struggle to find the right candidates to fill all of those positions, according to experts.
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1: Somerset 106 weather.
3: Mainly clear tonight with lows around 52. Northeasterly winds 5 to 10 miles an hour. Sunny skies tomorrow. High temperatures reach up to 77. Lows around 49 tomorrow night. Sunshine mixed with clouds at times and dry Saturday and Sunday with highs in the mid-70s. With your Somerset 106 forecast, I'm staff meteorologist Megan Mulford. Currently, it's 73 degrees.
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It's Huntrix with Golden, and this is a crazy story. Happy Thursday, I'm Gina. Simone Biles, you know the gymnast that we all fell in love with, right? She says that three men in masks came to her home in Chicago and stole her Porsche. Isn't that crazy? She says, I feel like I need a reality TV show. She's like, because you can't make this stuff up. Reflecting and frightening encounter that transpired at her home in Chicago. That's crazy. Now, I don't know if there were any video cameras on Simone Biles' home. So I think those are things to come here in the coming days. We'll keep you posted. Blondie, Shaboozey, Rihanna, and Mickey up next with Stay.

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1: 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Get the forecast and high and low temperatures for today and tomorrow. 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
8: Mainly clear tonight with lows around 52. Northeasterly winds 5 to 10 miles an hour. Sunny skies tomorrow. High temperatures reach up to 77. Lows around 49 tomorrow night. Sunshine mixed with clouds at times and dry Saturday and Sunday with highs in the mid-70s. With your Somerset 106 forecast, I'm staff meteorologist Megan Mulford. Currently, it's 73 degrees.
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in the bar getting tipsy and loving the voice. Riley Green, of course, made his coaching debut on Monday night earlier this week. Did you see? So him and Kelly were kind of playing over a teenage contestant who auditioned. He's got a great voice, too. And when he told Riley that his favorite song was My Way, Riley picked up his guitar, got out of his chair, and went on stage and sang it with him. I mean, of course, he chose Team Riley. How do you not after that? Even Kelly Clarkson's like, well, damn, how do you compete, right? Madonna, Benson Boone, Ace of Base, all coming up next.

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1: And you may have not heard anything crazy out of Benson Boone. I expect to see him Sunday night at the VMAs. He's been on a little bit of a break as he's getting ready to take over Australia and Asia on a world tour. That leg kicks off October 29th in Japan. And then he goes to Singapore, Australia. And he's going to be very, very busy here coming up just before the holidays. So, but I do expect to see him at the VMAs on Sunday night, probably in some sort of vibrant outfit like he wears, you know, those vibrant suits. Nico and Vin's up next with Am I Wrong?

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8: Mainly clear skies develop with fog at times. Tonight, with lows around 52. Winds out of the northeast, 5 to 10 miles an hour. Bright sunshine develops with fog in spots early. Tomorrow, daytime highs approaching 77. Mainly clear skies. Tomorrow night, lows dip down to about 47. With your Somerset 106 forecast, I'm staff meteorologist Megan Mulford. Right now, it's 73 degrees.
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Well, I don't know about you, but I think the fast food wars are heating up again in our You Just Can't Fix Stupid segment. Even officials are calling the criminals a square patty duo. Check this out. This happened in Georgia. Two Wendy's workers were arrested last month after allegedly breaking into a car of a nearby McDonald's employee. I guess the McDonald's employee looked outside, saw his car getting broken into with people in Wendy's uniforms, and of course called the police. I don't know why they were trying to, you know, break into his, what was in his car. Nobody ever said that. Either way, Wendy's hasn't commented, but that location is currently taking applications as they lost two of their employees. Ba-dum-ba. Harry Styles up next with Adore You.

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5: Clear skies develop with fog at times. Tonight, with lows around 52. Winds out of the northeast, 5 to 10 miles an hour. Bright sunshine develops with fog in spots early. Tomorrow, daytime highs approaching 77. Mainly clear skies. Tomorrow night, lows dip down to about 47. With your Somerset 106 forecast, I'm staff meteorologist Megan Mulford. Right now, it's 73 degrees.
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running circles and I guess running away from the Freedom Festival that was supposed to go down. Did you hear the news? So I know this weekend, a festival from Kid Rock and Dog the Bounty Hunter had to be canceled because they couldn't sell enough tickets. VIP tickets, too. They were selling at least 100 VIP tickets at $1,000, but nobody was buying them. They only sold six. So Freedom Fest with Kid Rock and Dog the Bounty Hunter canceled. On the way, Kelly Clarkson, the Beach Boys. We've got Bruno Mars in the mix as well.

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Bruno Mars with Risk It All. So you know how we were talking about the fast food wars heating up and how two Wendy's employees broke into a McDonald's employee's car and, of course, are arrested that location looking for people? Well, then I had to tell you this because you can't make this stuff up. There was a Wendy's manager in Tennessee. That happened in Georgia. This one in Tennessee, she was arrested. Check this out. It actually is appalling. She tied a neurodivergent employee to the grill, claiming it was part of a TikTok trend. Of course, that didn't fly, and now she's lost her job, and they're suing Wendy's. Good on them. I hope that family takes Wendy's to the bank on that. That's just insane, because I have a neurodivergent son, you know? Olivia Dean up next with Man I Need.

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4: Clear skies develop with fog at times. Tonight, with lows around 52. Winds out of the northeast, 5 to 10 miles an hour. Bright sunshine develops with fog in spots early. Tomorrow, daytime highs approaching 77. Mainly clear skies. Tomorrow night, lows dip down to about 47. With your Somerset 106 forecast, I'm staff meteorologist Megan Mulford. Right now, it's 72 degrees.
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4: Clear skies develop with fog at times. Tonight, with lows around 52. Winds out of the northeast, 5 to 10 miles an hour. Bright sunshine develops with fog in spots early. Tomorrow, daytime highs approaching 77. Mainly clear skies. Tomorrow night, lows dip down to about 47. With your Somerset 106 forecast, I'm staff meteorologist Megan Mulford. Right now, 68.
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And be on the listen for her new song tomorrow, Patient Zero. Our viral video today, three people. This is crazy. It looks like somebody may have been having a medical emergency, actually. Three people were injured last week when a car crashed into the Gulf Pro Shop in Massachusetts. Did you see this video? So this white car, it starts out kind of going slow, but it looks like then it started to speed up and it crashed right through this Gulf Pro Shop. Fortunately, everybody's okay. There was just a few minor injuries, but just put in Gulf Pro Shop, car smashes into it, something like that. It'll be the first thing that comes up. Hanging by a moment, Lifehouse is the first thing that comes up next for us too. Stay close.

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1: Hello, I'm an AI voice. I can do lots of things. I can talk, I can sing, I can recite the alphabet. But you know what I can't do? I can't walk, I can't drive, I can't shake your hand. I heard this radio station is hiring for an account executive in the Somerset area, but unfortunately, I can't do that job. We need a real person. 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

Lewis Capaldi and Someone You Loved. Thursday is done. Looking forward to the weekend. Oh, fun. I'm Gene. I'm out the door. I'm going to leave you back inside the music with Manic Monday. The Bengals kick everything off next. Have a great rest of your Thursday. See ya.

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4: Mainly clear skies develop with fog at times. Tonight, with lows around 52. Winds out of the northeast, 5 to 10 miles an hour. Bright sunshine develops with fog in spots early. Tomorrow, daytime highs approaching 77. Lows level off around 47. Tomorrow night, mainly clear skies. With your Somerset 106 forecast, I'm staff meteorologist Megan Mulford. Right now, it's 68 degrees.
1: Your perfect music mix on Somerset 106.